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I'm a man of means, by no means king of the road. 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
2: That's why the lady is a tramp. 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Ooh. She gets too hungry for a dinner at 8 now. Hates the theater, but never comes late. She never bothers with the people she hates. That's why the lady is a tramp. Don't go to crap games with the barons and earls. Won't go to Harlem and Hermes and Pearls. She won't dish the dirt with the rest of the girls. 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Tells Slenderella just to leave her alone. 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The food at Sardi's is great, no doubt, but she doesn't know

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For Rod Steiger, she whistles and stamps. That's why the lady is a tramp. Now she don't know the reason for cocktails at five.

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1: You know,

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Steve Tyrell twin spins us into Sinatra at 6 on Twin Spin Tuesday next.

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Frank Sinatra and Steve Tyrell get us started on the Twin Spin Tuesday edition of Sinatra at 6. By the way, that sax solo in both Steve's version of That Old Feeling and Frank Sinatra's version, both of them, it was Plas Johnson. Fabulous sax player. He's the guy that did the Pink Panther, the famous sax line. Frank Sinatra, Sinatra at 6.

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1: You don't know that I felt good when we up and parted. 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
1: I got rhythm, I got music, I got my gal who could ask for anything more. 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
1: I am dejected, I am depressed, yet resurrected and sailing the crest. 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What explanation? I am in love. 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What is this sudden jolt?

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Wouldn't you like to have fun, fun, fun? 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

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Brad Martini Chambers, Mother Miriam will step into her broadcast boudoir in Southern California very soon. Steve Tyrell coming up next.

The nifty Miss Christie, they used to call her back in the day. That's June Christie, Something Cool. We get something very cool. Sinatra 6, it's next. The most Sinatra allowed by law.

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Harry Connick Jr. on martiniinthemorning.com. I could read a book, but would anyone buy it for anything other than help them sleep at night? It's Michael, I know, Michael Blanton's coming up. This is Jeff Goldblum, Mildred Stitcher Orchestra, Scarlett Johansson, the guest vocalist on Martini in the Morning.

Martiniinthemorning.com, Michael Feinstein, Old Devil Moon. 7 a.m. in the West at Old Devil Mother Miriam, joining us in a bit from her broadcast boudoir in Southern California. Dean Martin on the way, Bette Midler, Frank Sinatra, Joey DeFrancesco, who's a fabulous band leader and arranger, and he plays the Hammond B3 organ like nobody else. He's a trumpet player. He was. May he rest in peace. It's him, his band, and a fellow by the name of, he performs on stage as Joe Dogs. He's better known around Hollywood as Academy Award winner Joe Pesci. That's all I had, Miss Peggy Lee. Whole lot more coming up on martiniinthemorning.com. Jimmy Sandoval checks in from New Braunfels, Texas, or as Mother Miriam calls it, New Brothels, Texas. Jimmy brings good news this morning to those of a certain age. Apparently the Social Security cost of living adjustment for 2027 is out. The only bad thing about it's potentially good news. At least it's an increase. But it seems that every time there's a cost of living allowance, the amount they deduct for Medicare goes up by an equivalent amount. So you basically stay even if you're not falling ahead. Jimmy says that the COLA for 2027, again, for those of a certain age on Social Security, the COLA is, the cost of living allowance is going up 3.6%. So that's a pay raise for some, right? Jimmy, thank you for checking in from New Braunfels, Texas. What did he say? He said... He said it's hot. They don't have autumn in Texas. They have hotumn. Let's see what it's going to be like today in New Braunfels, Texas. Mostly cloudy, 78 right now. He's right. Going to be hot. Partial cloudiness, early scattered showers, thunderstorms in the afternoon. Hot to 92 degrees. Partly cloudy tonight, low down to 70. Partly cloudy tomorrow and a high of 89 degrees in New Braunfels, Texas. John Wells checks in from Clearwater, Florida, where it's also warm. Mostly sunny, 79 degrees right now. Mostly sunny, high 86 today. Mostly clear, low down to 71. Mostly sunny tomorrow and a high of 87 in Clearwater, Florida. Here in Boise, Idaho, it is not hotum. It's chillium or something like that. Mostly clear skies, 34 degrees right now, Boise. Sunny, high 69 today. Clear tonight down to 41. Mostly sunny tomorrow with a high back up to 71. So warming back up a little bit. 7:03 in the West. Checking with Mother Miriam, the King of Cool. Dean Martin next.

0: Joe Pesci with Joey DeFrancesco and band, 7:22, Richard Rodgers and Lorenz Hart's My Romance on martiniinthemorning.com. Not very romantic, but she's here anyway. Mother Miriam.
1: Good morning.
0: From her broadcast boudoir in Southern California. Is it still continuing to be warm there? Hello? We lost you. I can see your lips moving, but I can't hear. We got to get Al the engineer over there for something other than lobster dinner.
1: Okay. You can't hear me now?
0: I can hear you now. So, is it continuing to be hot in your neighborhood?
1: It wasn't hot. So, when you say, is it continuing to be hot, it was not hot.
0: So, it's funny. The weather is
1: crazy.
0: It's really funny. Places that are usually hot this time of year are cooling off, and places like in the Midwest, Texas is almost always hot. Jimmy Sandoval calls it hot-um, not autumn, but hot-um.
1: I remember being in Dallas. It was so humid and so hot that you couldn't walk outside.
0: Dallas was humid, but it wasn't as bad. Maybe it was because I'd been in Houston and New Orleans and places that were even worse. We lived in Dallas, the Dallas area, for just over 2 years, and it wasn't terrible. But I mean, Texas in general. Well, and you've lived in Florida, even worse. Even worse. 7:24 in the West. Miss Peggy Lee coming up. Rod Stewart with Diana Ross. Tony Bennett with somebody. Who's he? I think he's with somebody in this. Let's see.
1: Anybody. Doesn't matter. He can be with anybody.
0: This is, Katie Lang is on this one. It's funny how duets have become such an important, we were watching The Voice on NBC last night, and country artist Riley Green is one of the coaches this time around, and another country singer, Carly Pierce, is one of the coaches, one of their mentors, and they showed clips of a duet that the two of them had done, and he made reference to they've been out on tour together, and there were several songs that they do as duets. And I mean, in our genre, duets are such a big deal. You know, Patti LaBelle has been one of the mentors on The Voice this time around. And, think about her famous duets with Frank Sinatra. They did Bewitched, Bothered, and Bewildered together on the duet.
1: That's one where she screamed.
0: I love that. And then she had that big pop duet with Michael McDonald of the Doobie Brothers. Yeah. They did On My Own. I won't try to sing it. And then, if you think back even farther with Patti LaBelle, remember Landau, Eugene Murphy Jr.?
1: Sure.
0: Landau was the, he won America's Got Talent years ago. And each one of the finalists got to have a musical hero of theirs come on, and they did a duet with him. And his musical hero was Patti LaBelle. Mm-hmm. The duets have just become almost an art form, and certainly we love them. Tony Bennett, as I said, coming up in a duet with Katie Lang, Diana Krall. Got a couple of songs from Michael Bublé by request. Michael Bublé, Double Play. 7:26 in the West. Brett Bailey is listening in Newport Beach, California, where it's sunny, 59 degrees right now. See, this is warm for Newport Beach. Lots of sunshine, because Newport Beach during the summer can be awfully gray.
1: They're losing all their houses on the beach.
0: All those southern storms.
1: All the houses are just going in the drift.
0: Sea level is increasing, and then the southern storms add to it. 59 degrees and sunny in Newport Beach, California. Sunny, 78 for a high today. That's a perfect day for Newport Beach. Clear skies tonight, down to 63. Tomorrow,
1: Holy Toledo.
0: 78 today. The high tomorrow, 90. Newport Beach. A lot of people in Newport Beach in that area, Balboa Island, a lot of people don't have air conditioning. Older right. houses and stuff.
1: Yeah.
0: Yeah, that's the 90s. Go sit in the ocean. The Buonacontes are back on the East Coast after their trip to the West for our 20th anniversary party. I got an email from Heather this morning. Where is it? Talk amongst yourselves. Mother Rain. Your mic's not working again. We got to get Al the engineer over there. Mother Mary only wants to see Al for...
1: You can't hear me?
0: There, now I can. Mother Mary only wants to... She only cares about Al for a lobster dinner. Yeah.
1: I have something really strange going on. My second niece, I guess. I've never met her before. And she's coming into town.
0: Close relative.
1: What?
0: Close relative.
1: What?
0: I said she's a close relative.
1: She's my second niece.
0: You've never met her before.
1: My niece's daughter.
0: Anyway, she's coming into town.
1: Never met her before.
0: Yeah.
1: Yeah, it's kind of weird.
0: Be careful.
1: What?
0: I don't know.
1: Your microphone's off.
0: Not for everybody else, only for you.
1: Now you're back in my ear.
0: only for you. See, we got to get... Don't worry about the lobster dinner so much. Get Al over there to fix your microphone.
1: Get him over here, then. Talk to him. Tell him to get out of bed.
0: Heather Bailey Buonacontes checks in from Ludlow, Massachusetts. She says, good morning, Martini family. Checking in from my home office in Ludlow today because I apparently forgot that my Volvo is an electric vehicle, neglected to plug it in after the builders left yesterday. So much for Swedish engineering compensating for American stupidity. Today's work from home soundtrack features the relaxing, dulcet tones of Leonidas snoring like a 400-pound asthmatic walrus, accompanied by the gentle soothing sounds of heavy construction equipment ripping apart my property. It's like working in a luxury spa if the spa were located inside a demolition site and the massage therapist were a bulldog with sleep apnea. That's, you know, she should be doing, like, creative writing. She should be writing them.
1: Mm-hmm. Yeah, she's very good.
0: Yeah. Pass the martinis. It's going to be a long day. The Buonacontes in Ludlow, Massachusetts right now. Partly cloudy, 73 degrees. Oh, what?
1: My sugar's out of line here. You're it's going crazy.
0: You're generally out of line.
1: No.
0: Anyway, partly cloudy, 73. She didn't get it. Partly cloudy, 73 degrees right now. Partly cloudy. Well, that's a high for the day. Let's see. Some passing clouds tonight down to 48. Sunny tomorrow with a high of 61 degrees in Ludlow, Massachusetts. We'll check Mother Miriam's neighborhood and see if she's right, see if it's warm or not. Sunny and 61 right now in Encino, California. Sunny with a high of 79 today. That's not bad. Clear skies tonight, low down to 56. Tomorrow mostly sunny and a high of 88 tomorrow. That's pretty warm. That's the story just past 7:30 in the West. Miss Peggy Lee next.

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Diana Krall, I've got you under my skin. Coming up, Michael Bublé double play on the official station of the Bublé Nation. 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

0: 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And working with Mother Miriam makes me feel so young.
1: Forget that. Those days are over.
0: That ship has sailed, so to speak. The cow's out of the barn.
1: Yep, you're a cow, boy, and you're out of the barn.
0: 8:02 in the West, it's Martini in the Morning. I was singing earlier when we were playing the song with Joe Pesci and Joey DeFrancesco's band. We've talked about this before. I'd love to get, if we were to do another show, like the one we, like our 20th anniversary show, maybe for somebody's 90th birthday, perhaps, I'd love to get Joe Pesci to do the show. And we have, like, go-betweens. We don't have a direct connection to Joe Pesci, but Billy Vera and Joe are pretty good friends. But if we try to get Billy to help us get to Joe, would Billy be offended if we didn't ask him to do the show? Mother Mary?
1: I hear you.
0: Do you want to chime in?
1: I don't know these people.
0: You know Billy Vera.
1: You want Billy to do the show?
0: No,
1: there's no problem with Billy.
0: Obviously, you weren't listening. I said we don't have a direct connection to Joe Pesci, but we could ask Billy to ask Joe because they're close friends. But then would Billy be offended if we didn't ask him to do the show?
1: Definitely.
0: Okay, so that's probably out. And I was thinking, we got all kinds of connections to Michael Bublé. You know, at one time, our connection to him was through his dad. His dad used to email me now and then. He'd email to ask a question. Or one year, a listener had cancer, and their neighborhood was doing a fundraiser for them to cover expenses that weren't covered by their insurance. And Michael's dad has a whole bunch of Bublé stuff, like a shirt he'd worn on stage that had a ring around the collar, and but Michael had autographed it. We used to have,
1: Did you lose touch with his dad?
0: Yes.
1: Oh, that's a shame.
0: I lost his email address. Well, actually, I think he changed his email address. Maybe I wrote him too much. I don't know. But the shows that we do, like in the old days when I was at the radio station in LA, we had a budget. You know, they give us, you know, we, you know, may have...
1: Like, just like us, we have a budget.
0: We have a zero budget.
1: Don't spend any money, yes.
0: Yeah. Back then, I mean, we spent, I think, $75,000 to get Natalie Cole. I think we spent $10,000 or $15,000 for Steve Tyrell and his band. I don't know. I mean, we had a budget for stuff like that. And now, you know, it's like... And we don't ask our friends to play for free anymore. We did that for years, and I've always felt bad about it. But we don't pay, you know, like Michael Weinstein. I mean, I have no idea what he gets, but I would imagine it's...
1: more than what we pay him.
0: That's for sure. So, you know, those are the dilemma that go into trying to put these shows together. By the way, if you did not make it to our 20th anniversary show and you'd like to see it, I understand we're getting very close to having it available for you to watch on demand. I don't know exactly how we're going to do it, but I know that Roger Cortez, our videography.
1: Yeah, does he have it together?
0: Very close.
1: I saw clips, which was wonderful.
0: I know. It's the video quality, the audio
1: especially
0: quality.
1: Especially the one with Michael Feinstein.
0: Well, that's the only one I've seen is Michael. You know, there's another thing that we did a year or two ago. Malibu Marlene, her daughter, shoots video. They didn't have quite, because we had to put part of the band down on the floor. The front row wasn't exactly as fortuitous for shooting video as it has been in the past. They were off to the side a little bit. The very center, the band, the saxophones were sitting there, And so she didn't get the angle, but Linda, mother, or
1: she's wonderful. Linda's wonderful.
0: She shot video the last couple of years, and I've seen, I haven't seen it all that she shot this year, but it's really, really good. And we're going to make that available too. So if you didn't get to see the 20th anniversary show, we will find a way to make it available to you very, very soon. It's 8:07 on the West, Martini in the Morning, Louis Prima up next.

The very bilingual Natalie Cole, Nat King Cole, Acerca de Moi. It's on Martini in the Morning. You don't know how much time I spent practicing to be able to say Acerca de Moi. 8:26 in the West. It's Martini in the Morning. Mel Torme up next.

0: Linda Ronstadt on Martini in the Morning, 8:41 in the West Perfidia. Who did that song? I mean, it's been around for
1: Four Aces.
0: That's right. Mm-hmm. I've heard that the four part harmony version. There were like Four Aces, four lads, four freshmen.
1: Oh, they were the best.
0: For this, for that.
1: The four freshmen were the best.
0: That four part harmony sound is still around, but kind of went out with the like barbershop quartets and stuff like that. 8:42 in the West, 18 before 9 a.m. Pacific time. Something you'd like to hear, we'd like to play it for you. So check it. I don't stress that enough, I guess. We'd love to hear from you. Every now and then we hear from somebody we've never heard from before. I remember a while back, in fact, I got this card here. Bill Moore from the D.C. area. I'd never heard from him, and suddenly I heard from him, and he's supporting the station and all that. And then he shows up at our 20th anniversary show.
1: I don't know who he is.
0: I don't think you met him. He walked up to me, I think during the intermission, and I talked to him briefly after the show as well. You know, first of all, Bill and so many other people, it was cool that so many people flew in from out of the area for the show, but also it was surprising. Bill, I think it was like a last minute decision. I don't think he knew until he got up Sunday morning, I think it was, and he decided he wanted to come out. But not even that. Just even if it's just a check in or let us know who you are and where you're listening is, like on a broadcast radio station, a lot of them, like, they have a request line. You call in and you request a song. Remember that, Mother Mary?
1: Yeah, I do.
0: Did you do that as a kid?
1: Yep.
0: Request song?
1: I certainly did.
0: Did they have telephones back then?
1: Yes, they did.
0: Well, there you go. We don't have that. We don't have a request line, that you can go call in and make a request. Money and technology.
1: I mean, there's money again. That money thing.
0: It's amazing how many things you can do if you've got a little money. But use the request link if there's a song you'd like to hear, or the check-in link. I was going through some old requests and some old paperwork a couple of minutes ago, and I saw several requests and check-ins from people that, like, you hear from them once and then you don't hear from them again.
1: Maybe he didn't respond to them. A lot of times if people will write in, but if they don't get a response, they don't write in again.
0: Well, and that's part of the problem. I mean, I might respond, but it might be like an hour later, and maybe they're not listening then, and they don't hear that. So, yeah, it could be all those things. Either way, let us know who you are and where you're listening. It would be very nice to hear from you. Billie Holiday, James Torme, he was so good on our show the other night.
1: Yeah, he's getting better and better and better every time.
0: His sister, Melissa, who's been around the music business for a long time, Melissa came up to me after the show, it was after the show, and she said, James just gets better and better every time he does one of these shows. And,
1: I never even saw her.
0: Yeah, you've seen Daisy, right?
1: I never saw her that night.
0: Daisy is James' old one. He has two older sisters, Daisy and Melissa. And Daisy is the one that I worked with at the old radio station in L.A. Melissa, I want to say Melissa, I don't know. I don't know the family history well enough. But she was just very excited because James just gets better every time he does one of our shows, which means we should do another one so James can get even better. Something you'd like to hear again, use the request link or just check in. Either way, let us know who you are and where you're listening to martiniinthemorning.com.

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1: Yeah.

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0: Just, let's see, 9:05 in the West. It's martiniinthemorning.com. It's the lovely, it's Anthony Strong. I guess I guilted some people into checking in. We got a little, let's see, Mark Johnson checked in from Lake Elmo, Minnesota. Pat O'Connor checked in from the shores of Lake Huron. He's in Southampton, Ontario, Canada. Chuck Simons checks in from Valencia, California. Let's see. Oh, I got this. Oh, you know who else checked in?
1: Who's that?
0: John Novelli. Do you remember John and Georgia? You sat with them at the dinner last year.
1: Yeah.
0: The two of them, boy, do they travel around. John's a consultant for the airline industry and pretty much flies wherever he wants to. But right now he's driving to a bike rally in Fredericksburg, Texas.
1: Are they bike enthusiasts?
0: I don't know.
1: I know my daughter and son-in-law are.
0: I know your daughter does those Iron Man things.
1: Well, she did.
0: Yeah. Iron Woman.
1: Whatever she did.
0: She doesn't do them anymore? How come? She retire?
1: Not really. She just doesn't do it.
0: John Novelli checks in from Fredericksburg. Oh, I thought I had it up here. Fredericksburg, Texas. And John, I want to find out exactly, because I know that Texas has been pretty hot. Our friend Jimmy Sandoval from...
1: How is Jimmy?
0: Jimmy's good. Jimmy and Kim, they came out for a party, and
1: I know.
0: They're back
1: so
0: home.
1: So nice to see him.
0: And Jimmy refers to this time of year in Texas. We call it autumn. He calls it hotum. Let's see if it's as hot in Fredericksburg, Texas, as it is where Jimmy is where's Jimmy?
1: Texas, Texas.
0: New Braunfels, Texas. In Fredericksburg, cloudy right now, 82 degrees. It's hot. Partly cloudy today with a high near 90. Partly cloudy this evening. More clouds for overnight. Low down to 68. Some clouds tomorrow morning, making way for mostly sunny skies in the afternoon. High temperature tomorrow, 87 degrees. John, you're riding a bike. Make sure you hydrate. But I got a note from... is Mark Carney. And yesterday, I know we were having trouble with the birthdays, celebrity birthdays.
1: I was.
0: I know one of them that we missed yesterday would have been Kelly Preston's 64th birthday, Mrs. John Travolta. What a terrific actress she was, and to die so young. She was so good in one of my favorite movies, Tom Cruise. And I'm not a big Tom Cruise fan, but he was Jerry Maguire. She was his...
1: that was the best movie.
0: She was his ex-girlfriend in Jerry Maguire. Kelly Preston would have been 64 today. So Mark said, I was listening when Mother Marian passed the torch of celebrity birthday compilations to me. She had looked ahead to see that October 14th would provide me a scanty inaugural list, thus ensuring her triumphal reclamation of notable nativities on the 15th. So he thinks...
1: What? What language is he speaking?
0: He thinks because... Well, he's speaking English. He's thinking, because there aren't a lot of celebrity birthdays today, it'll make him sound bad, and you'll be back doing it tomorrow because you could do it better. So he said, of those no longer with us who were born on October 14th, William Penn, the English philosopher and founder of Pennsylvania, was born in the state in 1644. Dwight D. Eisenhower, our 34th... I got to turn my phone down. The ring cameras at Karen's store alert on my phone, and it's very loud. Where was I? Dwight D. Eisenhower, 34th U.S. President and World War II Army General, born in the state in 1890. E.E. Cummings, American poet, playwright, and novelist, born in the state in 1894. Roger Moore, one of the best James Bonds. I liked him. I like Sean Connery. Anyway, Roger Moore, born in the state in 1927. Harry Anderson. Boy, talk about dying too young. I had to call Michelle Burdell. You know, Michelle that's on the weekend now, in the afternoon. Michelle dated Harry Anderson.
1: Really?
0: Years ago, but I texted her and I said, "Did you hear about Harry Anderson?" And she said, "What about Harry?" And I said, "He died." And she was shocked. Harry Anderson, comic, magician, actor, born in the state in 1952. Charlie Kirk, who was murdered a year or so ago. Charlie Kirk was born on this date in 1993. And I got more. There's page two. Those born on October 14th who yet inhabit their mortal coils include Ralph Lauren, who's 87 today, Cliff Richard, the rock vocalist, he's 86, Sheila Young Ohovich, she was an American speed skater, won the Olympic gold, silver, and bronze medals in the 76 Olympics. She's 76, and he said Sheila was born in Birmingham, Michigan, and is a local hero to those of us in Southeast Michigan. There you go. Natalie Maines, today's her birthday. Natalie was one of the founders of the Dixie Chicks, now called the Chicks. She's 52. She used to hang around the radio station I programmed in Dallas. Her and one of the other girls from the Chicks, they were fond of one of our morning guys. And this is a guy who had a little bit of a weight issue. And they would hang around the radio station and bring him donuts daily. That's not good.
1: Why, he was too skinny?
0: No.
1: Or he was too fat?
0: You could say that. Mark has an interesting note. Where was it? I lost his note. He said he doesn't think that our birthday people today, Natalie Maines and Cliff Richard in particular, have ever done a song from the Great American Songbook. Au contraire, sir. Actually, we have Cliff Richard coming up momentarily on martiniinthemorning.com. Mark Charney likes to stump me. He comes up with artists and songs and stuff that he doesn't think we have in our library. I get to stump Mark Charney today. How about that? He is in South Lyon, Michigan, where it's cloudy, 60 degrees right now. Cloudy skies high. Is this South Lyon? Yep. Cloudy skies high 63 today, partly to mostly cloudy tonight, down to 49. Cloudy with rain developing later in the day and a high of 58. Mark, thank you for filling in on our celebrity birthdays. Also heard this morning from Stu Taylor in St. Paul-sur-Ternois. So, sur means south, and the Ternois is a river in France. So that means that where Stu lives, it's south of the river. I figured that much out. My French is very good. He said, chilly Colorado tonight. Finally in the pressure cooker now. French beef is very lean and tough, even cubed. It'll take 45 minutes in the pressure cooker tonight. I love when Stu shares what they're having for dinner.
1: He still cooks in a pressure cooker? I remember my aunt years ago used to cook in a pressure cooker.
0: My mom cooked roast and stews and all kinds of stuff.
1: I like the way it came out. But
0: it kind of pulverized the food.
1: Yeah.
0: That was my experience. Stu in St. Paul-sur-Ternois, Pas-de-Calais, France. Mostly clear skies, 64 degrees right now. Some clouds tonight, down to 50. Tomorrow, partly cloudy with a high of 72 degrees. It's Martini in the Morning. If it's your birthday, happy birthday from all of us at Martini in the Morning. Cliff Richard, Diana Krall, Louis Armstrong, and more on the way.

0: Leave him alone.
1: British rocker Cliff Richard, 86 years old today. 9:21 in the West. Barbara Streisand with another rock and roller. John Mayer, I'm Gonna Love You Come Rain or Come Shine on martiniinthemorning.com.

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Last on MartiniInTheMorning.com, Chet Baker, Diana Krall, Tony Bennett, and more coming up on Martini in the Morning. Keep those cards and letters coming. Keep the check-ins coming. Had a rush of them there, you know, all of a sudden, and then they kind of went away. 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

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Coming up, the 2 Martini Lunch. 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

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What kind of love make you say ring-a-ding-ding, right? Frank Sinatra, Johnny Mandel arranged his Ring-a-Ding-Ding album.

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Also from the Ring-a-Ding-Ding album, Johnny Mandel arrangements of Michael Bublé double play coming up next on the official station of the Bublé Nation, martiniinthemorning.com.

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0: Donna Washington, I Remember You on martiniinthemorning.com. As a matter of fact, it had to be you. Rod Stewart on the Two Martini Lunch.
1: Why do I do just as you say? 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

Michael Feinstein wrapping up the Two Martini Lunch from his Gershwin Country album with Roseanne Cash. I Got a Crush on You on Martini in the Morning. Music continues with Mel Torme, Linda Ronstadt, Tony Bennett, and more coming up.

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1: Thank you so much. Now what you're about to hear was a huge George Shearing hit, long before I stuck my 2 cents in, okay? This is from an old Fred Astaire Ginger Rogers movie, circa 1936, a movie called Swing Time. In this one, once again, Fred Baby is in hot pursuit of Ginger Baby. Not doing too well. So, he enrolls in the dancing school in which Ginger Rogers is a dancing teacher. Are you ready for this plot? Walks up to her, pays his tuition, grins sheepishly, and sings. Hey, teacher, teach me something. Nice, teacher, teach me

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